0: esta hora, solo música con efecto mariposas en el estómago. 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
1: This has got to be the saddest day of my life. I called you here today for a bit of bad news. I won't be able to see you anymore because of my obligations and the ties that you have. We've been meeting here every day. 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When you turn and walk away,

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You're still young, that's your fault. 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

0: This is the intergalactic operator. Can I help you?
1: Yes. I'm trying to reach Flight Commander P.R. Johnson on Mars Flight 247.

What the heck? Let's drive in, Bob, and we can get to the job because we here in America believe in making it happen. Okay. Hey, gang. Bob, Dad, yes, going to the ball game. What a great way to have a good time. Really

What the heck? Let's drive in Bob's and Luke, get to the job, because we here in America believe in making it happen. Okay. Hey, guys. Bob, Dad, yep. Gets going to the ball game. What a great way to have a good time.